0: working on music?
1: Yeah.
0: I'll just go to bed. 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

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Play Xbox, drink Typhoon. 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

0: 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Here we are at 105 Miami. Let the second hour start. Hey!
1: 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Summertime.

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It's natural for me to be floating. What? 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

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It's time for another episode of Mousetrap Radio already. For the next 60 minutes, we're going to be in the mix and playing through some of the current releases on Mousetrap. So here we go.

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Records. Hi there, this is Rob Who, and welcome to our Who Plays Sessions 215.

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But the reason I'm calling you tonight, you see, I was going through my own man's pocket like he asked me to do. 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

0: 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Have this dance? 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